existing image. It's all nines and sixes. Who defines your blueprint of what success is? This is alchemy in practice, elemental, galactic. Tracing these puzzle pieces from Jigsaw to Jurassic.

one block, the move to another. Hit expansion, cities, suburbs, demos and backpack, flyers in pocket, outlet of nuance, a DIY flashback across the divides, city to city, spreading seeds of change, never blend stability in the zeitgeist, who's we have to move to, crushed in the weight of a monstrous rule, will to conscience, will to power, uplift the voice, the smallest hours, smallest planet, disrespect the humans, circular chain, try to contribute, education the right, often called a privilege, tool for the status quo, wielded by the rich, media separate.

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But if you can be my master, I will do

in spring. Undulatus aspirata has such a tawny green. And it was raining like a movie, and it was hard to look away. And as we spoke to one another, we held our gaze.

of nostalgia. But it's not just up to me. Hats of straw and feet of strain could be all there was to see. And should there ever be a question that we will leave this place or when, it just goes without saying, we'll never work in this town again. And we'll have sunshine filtered through the faces of the fall. And I've

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There is a war between the left and right, a war between the black and white,

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You've got some pretty special people questioning their own life experience and knowledge.

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1: Ashburn a repris Leonard Cohen. Il a été suivi par le Alabama de Neil Young et à l'instant le fils du grand Charles, non pas de Gaulle, mais Charles Mingus, le blues habité de Eric Mingus sur le 8-9-5.

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1: I've been moving way too cold. They need a new freezer. New year got a new flow. It's a new leash. Look, girl, you need to watch your tone. Yeah, yeah. Who's this new idiot? 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Who's deeper? 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Take over the continent, what no visa. 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Now I got a more shock. 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
3: 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I've been going through something. Be afraid.
4: What is a bitch in a miniskirt? A man in his feelings with bitter nerve. What is a woman that really hurt? A demon, you're better off killing her. What is a relative? Make a repetitive narrative on how you did it first. That is a predator in reverse. All of your presidents, he with thirst. What is a neighborhood reputable? That is a snitch on a pedestal. What is a house with a better view? A family broken in variables. What is a rapper with jewelry? A way that I show my maturity. What if I call on security? That mean I'm calling on God for purity. I wanna get me a therapist. I can debate all my theories and sharing it well. Consolidate all my comparisons. Humble enough because time was imperative. Whoa. Started to feel like it's only one answer to everything. I don't know where it is. Whoa. Popping a bottle with Claritin. 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Whoa. Shaking and moving like what am I doing? I'm flipping my time through the Rolodex. 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The world that I'm in is a cul-de-sac. 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The demons portray the religionists. 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

0: subway seat, and she is coming toward.
1: This is Awkwafina, bitch. I just stole your iPad, and now I'ma sell it to buy more live chickens.
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